0: 7HOFM. What a good song. I've got my boss in the room with me.
1: Hiya.
0: Alan and Sarah Show. Here we are.
1: This is the danger zone. I've just entered the danger zone.
0: Is that because I was singing at full decibel levels?
1: It was beautiful.
0: I now know why Bo does it.
1: Yeah, you have the voice of an angel.
0: Oh, yeah, no, he actually has a good voice. Hey, I told you to stay because we are going to be doing an after-work party.
1: Yes, after five.
0: After five at the Art Bar, which is super exciting, and we're encouraging people to enter to come with us.
1: Yeah, it's a very classy place, so I don't know why they've chosen us.
0: Well, that was the bone I wanted to pick with you.
1: Yeah.
0: I listened the other day.
1: Yeah.
0: Don't normally listen. And you said it's posh, so I don't know why Sarah's going.
1: Yeah, I said that, yeah.
0: It's a bit rude.
1: Yeah, a little bit, but...
0: It's not very kind.
1: You know, we do funny things. We're actors.
0: Oh.
1: Yeah, so I was just joking.
0: Righto. Have you seen this new bar, though?
1: Yes, I have.
0: It's very cool.
1: Spectacular, and we're going to have the curator of the Hadley's Art Prize there to show us all the artwork on the wall which they've decked out there, and she's going to have a little chat with us as we have cocktails and share a plate, you and me.

Similar to him, that is Panic at the Disco, and it's Alan this afternoon. The Wide Variety Workday, easing into a back-to-work Monday. We're nearly there. School of the Year, is that yours? $10,000 going to the winning school. Just make sure your favourite Southern Tasmanian primary school makes it for this year. Nominate now. They are open at 782fm.com.au. The guys went out to St. Bridget's Catholic School in New Norfolk last week. They won $10,000 and spent

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Into the Hobart Newsroom. Next, latest news, sport and weather. After 2, thanks to 40 Winks at Cambridge. 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We'll play soccer. 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